and we want this all to last. These were the best days of my life, and we want this all to last. And we want no stress, less time, no mess. Best days, my way, living it the best way. I was here when you were there, stayed out all night.

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Hey guys, what's up? I'm Clyde and you're listening to my new single, Oops.

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sexy for my shirt. Too sexy for my shirt. So sexy it hurts. I'm too sexy for Milan. Too sexy for Milan. New York and Japan. Too sexy for Japan. 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

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Not everyone understands house music. 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